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See, we've talked about this in the past, but practicing self-care absolutely makes you happier. 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
1: So when I became a mom, my dad would always tell me, if you can't take care of yourself, you can't take care of anyone else. 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

0: you so much for everything that you guys do. When I'm in a bad mood, I just crank up the tunes and the bad mood is gone and my day is all bright and sunny once again.
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Yeah. No bots here. Just a friend who's got a fridge drawer full of fast food sauce packets. 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

More music, more variety. It's 92.9 Tom FM. So have you ever heard of Gramnesia? Apparently, it's hitting people way more often than we might like to think. I'll let you know more in just two songs. By the way, new Olivia.

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Apparently, there's this hobby that Gen Zers and boomers have in common, and it makes sense. More next.

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home for Andy and Bob. It's 92.9 Tom FM. So they're calling this the year of nostalgia. And quite honestly, with all the craziness that's going on, it makes sense. It checks out. I'll explain what I mean next. Right now, Jimmy Eat World.

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I am checking out, but tomorrow morning, wake up with us at 8 a.m. It is your next chance to get your share of $250,000. We're celebrating America turning 250, and let's get you paid. Have a great one. Hey!

92.9 Tom FM, the 80s, 90s, and now. We're back at it. Welcome to the Krista Cooper Show. Working our way through the week, I'm realizing, okay, it's officially Tuesday. It's also June 30th, which means this time tomorrow, we're saying hello to July. Like, wait, what? I'm not sure where June went, but I feel like I snapped my fingers, and here we are. Do you feel me on that?

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1: So I really cannot believe it. It's June 30th. I'm having a moment. I'm like, wait, where is the time going? We just kicked off summer. My kids have been out of school. Summer is in full swing. But like, I feel like it's going by way too fast. I'm looking ahead. Tomorrow's July. This weekend's the 4th of July. Like, wait, what? Speaking of which, big weekends, America 250, and we've got our 250K USA giveaway going on. I hope you're listening here for your shot at this money. 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It's our 250K USA giveaway. Your first chance to win is coming up at 8 o'clock this morning.
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And whether you're sitting in traffic on Route 1, Route 13, or 95, we've got the latest beach traffic report in the next 20 minutes for you right here on 92.9 Tom FM.

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And you know, we're looking ahead to 4th of July weekend this weekend. Coming up, Wallet Hub has put together a list of the top best and worst places for 4th of July celebrations. 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

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Hey, thanks for listening up late with me tonight, and it's the Krista Cooper Show. 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

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So today is Tuesday, June 30th. 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

0: Wake up with Andy and Bob on 92.9 Tom FM. So we are gearing up for a big weekend in Vegas this September. 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

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And hey, wherever the night takes you, thanks for bringing me along for the ride. It's the Krista Cooper Show. Up next, Foreigner with Chapel Roan coming up.

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1: So will we get an Austin Powers 4? Mike Myers teasing fans with a potential return of Austin Powers. Did you see this? Reuniting with his co-stars for an ad for Verizon, reprising his role as Dr. Evil alongside

92.9 Tom FM, Delaware's 80s, 90s to now. It's Krista Cooper. And whether you're sitting in traffic on Route 1, Route 13, or 95, we've got the latest beach traffic report in the next 20 minutes for you right here on 92.9 Tom FM.

to the top, I've been out of shape, taking out the box, I'm an astronaut. I blasted off the planet, rocked to cause catastrophe, and it matters more because I had it. Now I had, I thought about wreaking havoc on an opposition, kind of shocking, they want a static with precision, I'm automatic, quarterback, I ain't talking second, pack it.

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And kicking off another hour of your favorites back to back. Somber is coming up next, and I've got your horoscopes for today. But first, time after time, it's Cyndi Lauper.

0: music, more variety. It's 92.9 Tom FM. And it's time to see what the day has in store for you according to the stars. Yes, it's time for your horoscopes. Let's run through the list here. If you're an Aries, your energy is contagious. Use it to tackle something you have been putting off. Taurus, a little treat is in order. Whether it's coffee or desserts, you've earned it. Gemini, your quick wit shines today. Expect a conversation that's going to leave you smiling. Cancer, don't overthink it. Your first instinct is probably the right one. Leo, you are the main character today. Own the moment. Virgo, crossing one thing off your to-do list later on is going to feel better than just sitting there scrolling for 30 minutes. Libra, say yes to a last-minute invitation. It could turn into the highlight of your day. Scorpio, someone has a surprise for you, or at least an interesting piece of gossip. Do tell. Sagittarius, adventure doesn't have to be big. No, try something new, even a new restaurant or a new route home. Capricorn, your determination pays off today. Keep going. You're closer than you think. Aquarius, a creative idea is going to pop up into your head later on, so make sure you write it down. And Pisces, your kindness has a ripple effect today. One small gesture could make someone's entire day.
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It's Krista here, and you're invited to iHeart Appreciation Night with the Blue Hawks. Yeah, win your tickets to the game on July 18th.

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1: Okay, so have you ever thought about how you squeeze your toothpaste? I am here for all of the randomness. And a recent poll went out asking people how they squeeze their toothpaste. And 72% of people said from the bottom of the tube. Yeah, because that makes sense. But there are 20% of people out there squeezing it out from the top. Yeah, squeezing from the bottom makes a whole lot of sense to me. I guess I never really thought about how I squeeze my toothpaste. I figured everyone just did that, but apparently not. 4% of people only use the amount the size of a single grain of rice. Is that enough? 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So maybe I need to kind of get them to use the grain of rice rule. It may be better for all of us. There's nothing worse than trying to clean toothpaste out of a sink, right?
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92.9 Tom FM with Andy and Bob in the morning. From Taylor Swift to Men at Work, all your favorites back to back. More music, fewer interruptions. Thanks for listening this morning. I'm just about out of here. Go out and make it a great day today.

0: Tuesday morning. It's Andy and Bob. How you doing, friend?
1: Good morning. Happy Tuesday. How are you?
0: Very good. This morning for our morning motivation, we're going to use our imaginations.
1: Oh, yay. Barney taught me how to do that very well.
0: Let's talk about your imagination for our morning.

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1: It's Andy and Bob. Oh, man. Commercials used to be so good.
2: You don't think they're good anymore?
1: I think that they've lost their luster compared to the way they used to be. Think of all those good... Super Bowl commercials always jump out at me. But think of all of those, like, memorable, awesome commercials we had in the past, right? I think of Bud Bowl, okay? Like the Budweiser characters. I think of... Michael Jackson's Pepsi commercial where his hair caught fire. It happened not in the commercial, but during the commercial. Right. I even think of, like, back to Pepsi, Cindy Crawford with Pepsi. There are some moments of commercials that are so iconic, but then we get the catchphrases.
2: Yeah.
1: Right? Maybe we could live without "What's up?" But for a time, we really couldn't. We needed "What's up?"
2: No, I think that was good. That was a good one. That stuck with everyone. That was an original one. That was good. I liked the frogs. The
1: Budweiser.
2: Yeah, that was a fun one. Yeah. I liked that one. How about you? Do you have a good catchphrase that stuck with you?
1: I go back to, and it's

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No bots, just real people who might talk to their plants and hope they're listening. Guaranteed human.

0: believe, Andy, that every day is better than the last. Things just kind of keep getting better in life. I know I'm going to start feeling it, but like even like the give a crap meter, like as I've gotten older, I've watched that not move at all. Like I feel so much more content and happy as I've gotten older.
1: Do you think it's because of getting older that you think every day is better?
0: I think so. I think I'm more content with it. I think I'm more appreciative of it. I think the things that may have bothered me in the past, I kind of look at it like, hey, you know, I like it more now that I've gotten older.
1: There was just a question. They asked this on Reddit. People were asked, what did you start to love more as you got older? And there was tons of great responses, including, being in bed by 11.
0: Yep.
1: 11 even sounds late to me, if I'm being honest. Mm-hmm. Grocery shopping. Do you like grocery shopping more as you got older?
0: Not there yet.
1: Okay. Maybe one day. You're not that old yet. So this one I think is a great answer because I literally just talked to Pete about this like 2 days ago in the car, bird watching.
0: Yeah.
1: I just said to him that our next hike, we need to make sure we take binoculars so we can be birding.
0: Yeah. We've talked before about my bird watching webcam that shows me all the birds that come to our bird feeder. Like, I really do enjoy that. I don't think I would have had an appreciation of that as a kid.
1: Right. Yeah. Now bird watching is so popular.
0: Yeah. Suzanne, what's something in your life that you've liked more as you've gotten older?
2: Oh, definitely quiet time. Yeah, quiet time and peace, all of that. I don't need to be out in the hustle and bustle anymore. I just like that tranquility. It's precious. It's a gift.
1: Absolutely. That was a big answer too. Not having plans, just being at home, relaxing. When you were a kid, you were always bored. Now being bored is such a blessing.
0: It really is. And I watch you, like when my microphone doesn't work, I can just see the peace that just comes all the way over you. Just the calm and quiet.
1: Yeah, that's a blessing too.
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0: So what's an unforgettable old school commercial catchphrase still stuck in your head? All right, let's go to the talk back, Mike.
1: Oh, probably the where's the beef lady. Such an iconic commercial.
2: Everyone remembers her. Like, that's a very popular answer. As we are scrolling through Facebook and social media here and stuff like that, that is definitely one of the most popular answers here.
0: Yeah, and again, initially she made $317 per day of work. And then Wendy's is now saying that she made a total of $500,000 for her work on that commercial.
2: Good for her. Yeah. She deserves it. I mean, yeah. Look how iconic it is.
0: It's still stuck around. Another one stuck in my head, and this guy crashed and burned really quick. Dude, you're getting a Dell. Do you remember the Dell guy? Dude, you're getting a Dell.
2: Yeah, I kind of remember that, but not nearly as much.
0: Okay. Any other ones?
2: I can't picture him very much. The one I remember the most is the frogs, right? Bud. Like, I thought they were so cute. I thought that was so great. Like, it was just a simple commercial, but it stuck with you.
0: Yeah, and again, it involves animals. So,
2: of course. Yeah.
0: Easy to market to Andy. Just put an animal in it.
2: Yep.
0: All right, well, look, what is an unforgettable old school commercial catchphrase? Tell us it. 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
3: 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Let's go for a ride in the Nissan Armada Pro 4X. 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

0: has what I think is a unique habit, but he's also seemingly living my childhood life. My dad is now retired, and every single weekday, I'm not allowed to call him between 11 and noon because he's watching The Price is Right.
1: Really? That's like his favorite show or just favorite game show?
0: Maybe favorite show, but it is so, the time is so protected that I'm not allowed to give him a call during the show. We were together over the weekend, and he's talking about items up for bid. Bobby, you could win a trip to Vietnam now. It's going to cost, it's retail value. Like, he goes into it, and like, it's almost a religion. Like, he is that into it. Tell me about what people wear. Like, he's so engaged on it every single day.
1: You know what's funny is my dad watches the Game Show Network a lot too.
0: Yeah.
1: And like watches the old school ones. So much that when Rojo, my daughter's over there, like hanging out or sleeping over, she watches it with him. And then one day she likes to play the match game.
0: Oh, yeah.
1: But like, we play it like, I'm going to think of something and you have to try to see, think if I'm the same thing I'm thinking of. But she's like, but pretend you're Richard Dawson. Because he was always on the old school match game. So she loves Richard Dawson now because she watches it with my dad
0: so much.
1: Good
0: Lord, right?
1: Which is amazing if you ask me. And it's actually not so.

0: about an unforgettable old school commercial catchphrase. All right, Andy, let's go to the talk back mic with Melissa.
1: I still think I'm on a side. Tastes great. Less filling. Tastes great. Less filling.
2: Wait, I don't know that one. Do
0: Miller
2: I know
0: Lite,
2: that one?
0: Miller Lite? You don't remember Miller Lite? Tastes great. Less filling. Tastes great. Less filling. Why do they like Miller Lite? Well, then pick a side. Are you taste great or are you less filling?
2: I don't know if I know that one.
0: Wow. Okay.
2: Now I feel like I need to know that one. I gotta go back and watch it.
0: College Andy might have had the ability to pick a side on that.
2: I don't know. I don't remember that one. I know this one, though. Joyce says, I've fallen and I can't get up.
0: Yes.
2: That one I know. Danielle says, what's up? Yeah. Everyone remembers that one. That's great, a good one. Great.
0: Beer commercials do it. Yep.
2: And Richard says, don't squeeze the Charmin.
0: How about that? Have you ever squeezed the Charmin?
2: Of course. Yeah, you got it then. Gotcha. They tell you not to do it. You got to do it.
0: Of course. That's the story of my life. Tell me not to do something. What's the first thing I'm going to do? All right. So tell us, what's an unforgettable old school commercial catchphrase?
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0: Tuesday morning. It's Andy and Bob. Hey, goddess of guidance.
1: Hey, friend.
0: I think my wife, Danny, is impersonating someone again with our Ask Andy today.
1: No.
0: Yeah, okay. She's going
1: by a lot of options here, then.
0: Yeah, she really is. She's going by the name of Val, and she's very subtly telling me I need to do something for the 4th of July.
1: Oh, okay. I'm excited to hear it, then.
0: Right, let's get to that in minutes.

0: legitimately think this is my wife, Danny, who sent this in, Andy.
1: I will reveal no details, Bob.
0: All right. So it's Ask Andy. We turn to the goddess of guidance for help for air quotes, Val.
1: Uh huh.
0: All right. Here we go. Dear Andy, how do I get my family to help me more? Again, this really sounds like my wife. We always have a big 4th of July barbecue at our house, and I seem to be doing all the work for it once again this year.
1: Aw.
0: None of my kids are helping. My husband said he would take off work this week to get the house ready, but now he didn't.
1: Again, that does sound like you.
0: Yeah. I'm making all the food myself again. I just feel run down, and no one seems to care. We're supposed to have about 100 people come to our house for the barbecue. Again, it sounds like Danny. But instead, I just want to cancel it because it's just not fun for me. It's just work. What should I do? Thanks, air quotes again, Val. Ask Andy.
1: Well, Danny, I'm sorry. I mean, Val, what you should... Well, Val, this isn't fun for you, right? Like, if your family's supposed to be helping and they're not, and you have to do all the work, plus all your other work that you have to do, whether it's, you know, actual at a job or just work around the house and taking care of your family... This is not fun. This is just extra work that your family is supposed to be helping you out with because it's fun for the whole family, or at least it's supposed to be, but now it's just extra work for you. So my first question or my first statement is just don't do it, right? Like either cancel it this year or just say this is the last year we're doing it because it's too late notice and you don't want to do that to other people for their plans, but don't keep doing it, right? Like if this is a routine that you've heard way too many other times, don't keep doing this to yourself. Or if you're making all the food, tell everyone they need to bring something. There's no extra reason that you need to be doing all this extra work and making all this food. Have everyone bring a covered dish and call it a day. I'm very lucky that my husband does a great deal and he does a lot in this house. So I don't have this issue. But I know, Bob, we joked about it, but Danny has talked to you before and said you need to help out more and not just be working all the time, Bob.
0: And my response to this whole situation is, cancel it. Lauren Burrell said, wow, sorry you're dealing with this. You should be able to enjoy it too. Janice Clark said, ask everyone to bring something if you already have and no one will. Then just cancel it. Enjoy the time to yourself. Let's see. Ellen O'Shea said, stop having a get together and enjoy a stress-free holiday. And Richard Ryder, just tell them it's not going to happen if no one helps. Too late now, but ask guests to bring a dish next time or even be more organized and make a list and tell people to sign up for what they're bringing. Look, I don't know if it's too late. I still think you can pull the plug. It's the 4th of July. I mean, just unless they're flying in, and nobody at our party, Danny's flying in. I mean, Val. So, yeah, cancel it.
1: Don't stress about this, Val. Life is supposed to be fun and easy, and if your life at this moment is not fun and easy, you need to make changes so that you can be happy.
0: I got more advice for Val, air quotes again. You can let her know about it by finding Andy and Bob on Facebook, Instagram, and Threads. Check out our Ask Andy post.
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1: So what's an unforgettable old school commercial catchphrase still stuck in your head? All right, let's go to the talk back, Mike.
2: Oh, probably the where's the beef lady. Such an iconic commercial.
3: Everyone remembers her. Like, that's a very popular answer. As we are scrolling through Facebook and social media here and stuff like that, that is definitely one of the most popular answers here.
1: Yeah, and again, initially she made $317 per day of work. And then Wendy's is now saying that she made a total of $500,000 for her work on that commercial.
3: Good for her. Yeah. She deserves it. I mean, Look how iconic it is.
1: It's still stuck around. Another one stuck in my head, and this guy crashed and burned really quick. Dude, you're getting Adele. Do you remember the Dell guy? Dude, you're getting Adele.
3: Yeah, I kind of remember that, but not nearly as much.
1: Okay. Any other ones?
3: I can't picture him very much. The one I remember the most is the frogs, right? Bud. I thought they were so cute. I thought that was so great. Like, it was just a simple commercial, but it stuck with you.
1: Yeah, and again, it involves animals. So,
3: of course.
1: Easy to market to Andy. Just put an animal in it.
3: Yep.
1: All right, well, look, what is an unforgettable old school commercial catchphrase? Tell us it. 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
1: Just past 10 o'clock with Taylor Swift, Kelly Clarkson, Post Malone, The Cutting Crew, and Alex Warren. Here's Phil Collins.

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It's 92.9 Tom FM. We're going to hear from the Cranberries this hour. We'll play Benson Boone, OMD, and Ella Langley. Here's Aerosmith.

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And whether you're sitting in traffic on Route 1, Route 13, or 95, we've got the latest beach traffic report for you in the next 20 minutes.

to the top, I've been out of shape, taking out the box, I'm an astronaut. I blasted off the planet, rock to cause catastrophe, and it matters more because I had it. Now I had, I thought about wreaking havoc on an opposition, kind of shocking, they want a static with precision. I'm automatic, quarterback, I ain't talking second, pack it up, I don't panic.

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1: 4th of July goes with food. 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
1: I'm Jenny James. Uber rolling out stricter background checks and restrictions for drivers. The new policies for their drivers and couriers are already in effect. And among the changes, Uber is expanding the list of criminal offenses that permanently disqualify someone from being a driver in the U.S. They'll no longer allow people with prior convictions for violent felonies, sexual crimes, stalking, or strangulation to be drivers. I would have thought that was already in effect. Oh my gosh. Uber says it's prevented over 3 million people from joining or remaining on the platform since 2017.
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If you're sitting in traffic on Route 1, we've got the latest beach traffic report in the next 20 minutes.

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0: If you're looking to find love, put down the dating app and pick up a book. A new study shows 1 in 4 people who've attended a book club have met someone they're interested in romantically there. And more men than women admitted that. However, they confess they keep their book club membership a secret from their guy friends. So it's not just about reading books. Book clubs are as much about making new friends and socializing as they are about the latest novels.
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0: 92.9 Tom FM, the 80s to now. A lot of people are going to be grilling this weekend for 4th of July. And what's Melinda's favorite?
1: 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Nothing like grilled hot dog.
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I'm Heather, and it turns out the first 10 minutes of your day sets the tone for the entire day. Just 10 minutes. 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
1: And here we go a little after 4 o'clock, just zipping you through the rest of this Tuesday workday. Thank you so much for taking us along with you. I'm Heather. And don't forget, you can find me on Instagram at Heather Radio. I'm on TikTok as well, Heather_Radio.

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92.9 Tom FM with Andy and Bob in the morning. And it wouldn't be Bon Jovi without John, and he is back. So it took him, well, a few extra years of recovery after that vocal cord surgery, which he admits took way longer than he thought it was going to. But he is ready to get back out there for his fans next month.

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And here we go, a little after 5 o'clock. I'm Heather, and you could own a little piece of TV and movie history, especially if you're into those old westerns. Yeah, the place where they filmed it is up for sale, and I'll tell you more coming up.

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90s to now. Heather here, and the 92 Days of Summer continues up for grabs this week. 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

Lindsay and Bob in the 80s to now, 92.9 Tom FM. You two is on. Olivia Dean on the way for you next. Of course, if there's something specific you want to hear, just use your talkback mic on the iHeartRadio app, and I got you covered. Happy Tuesday.